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Together, we are all New Brunswick. We are the True North Strong and Free. 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
1: Good morning. A coalition has formed to try and stop the Sisson Mine, one of the federal government's nation-building projects that's been fast-tracked for development. Two different organizations have come together to form the coalition opposed to the tungsten and molybdenum mine north of Fredericton. According to the Canadian Press, the Stop Sisson Mine Coalition says the mine will pose long-term environmental and public health risks and threaten water quality. In a letter to Premier Susan Holt, the group is urging the province to step in and reject the project. Meanwhile, a feasibility study on the proposed $580 million mine development is expected as soon as this month. Police in Fredericton say a targeted enforcement operation has led to 10 arrests and multiple seizures. An online release says police conducted a targeted enforcement operation on June 1st in the downtown area of the capital city. The operation resulted in 10 arrests. Police also executed 9 warrants and closed 3 repeat priority offender files as part of ongoing enforcement efforts. Offenses identified during the operation include possession of a controlled substance, outstanding arrest warrants, possession of stolen property, flight from police, and more. Police say anyone with information about criminal activity is encouraged to contact police or Crime Stoppers. Most of the province is now under a full burn ban following some hot, dry weather this week. Only areas of Albert County and the Fundy Coast around St. John are still allowed to burn, and it's still restricted in those areas to the hours of 8 p.m. to 8 a.m. 2 new active wildfires popped up Tuesday, one near McAdam, the other just southeast of Sussex. Both are small, under control, and listed as being patrolled. A previous fire north of Hampton is also listed as under control and being patrolled. Wildfire conditions are likely to worsen over the next couple of days. There's only a slight chance of showers between now and the next forecasted rain on Saturday. Town of Grand Falls advising motorists that a portion of Harley Road will be closed to traffic this morning. Closure is due to storm sewer pipe replacement work. A release says a detour will be in place via Burpee Street for the duration of the work. And the Bank of Canada has held its key interest rate steady at 2.25% for the fifth consecutive decision. Governor Tiff McClem says the economy remains soft amid U.S. trade tensions, geopolitical uncertainty, and higher global oil prices. He notes inflation rose to 2.8% in April and is expected to hover near 3% in the coming months before easing toward the 2% target. McClem says the bank will look past short-term energy-driven price increases, but stands ready to prevent inflation from becoming entrenched. The central bank is balancing support for a weaker economy against the risk of rising prices. Over to baseball, the Phillies beat the Jays 7-4. The Red Sox lost 7-5 in Tampa Bay. The Yankees won 8-4 in Cleveland. Elsewhere, the Knicks had a nail-biting 107-106 win over the Spurs and lead the NBA final 3-1. Now you're up to date. I'm Jen Nicholson.
2: 93.5 wave weather for today, mainly sunny with a high of 30. Humidex making it feel like 37. Tonight will be clear with fog patches developing before morning with a low of 15. And for tomorrow, increasing cloudiness with a chance of showers late in the afternoon. Risk of a thunder shower as well. A high of 28. Humidex making it feel like 36. Currently 16 and mostly clear in Grand Falls. The wave.

Nearly one in four singles admit they tried to hide this from a date or a partner. It's not illegal. It's not embarrassing to everyone. But apparently, it's something people would rather keep under wraps. What do you think it is? We'll get to our Mindbuster question right after Neil Diamond on 93.5 The Wave.

0: 93.5 The Wave. It is David Raines in with you on this Thursday morning. If you're listening to us online, thank you for that. We are experiencing some technical difficulties with the on-air feed this morning. Our tech team is working on it. They'll hope to have that resolved very quickly. But let's jump right into our Mindbuster question. 23% of singles say they try to hide this from a date or a partner. Now, before you start thinking that it's something major, the answer is actually a lot more common than you might expect. It's something millions of people we would deal with, they use, or they experience, yet nearly a quarter of singles admit that they'd rather not bring it up right away. Maybe it's because they're worried about being judged. Maybe they think it creates the wrong first impression. Or maybe it's just one of those things that's easier to explain once someone gets to know you. Whatever the reason, 23% of singles are keeping this particular detail under wraps on dating. So what do you think that it is? You can give me a call, 475-8848, or comment on our Facebook page. I will drop you some clues along the way. And then, of course, at the end of the show, as always, I will reveal the answer to our Mindbuster question. We got lots of great music this morning to come, including this one from NXS.
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0: 93.5 The Wave, it is David Raines in with you. 6:19 on this Thursday morning. And what separates a friend from a best friend? Well, according to a new survey, it's not just liking the same things. It's what you've been through together. The top answer, 40% of people say that they have had to survive a traumatic experience together before reaching true best friend status. Apparently, nothing strengthens a bond quite like a shared disaster. Other friendship milestones include going on vacation together, taking a road trip, talking on the phone regularly, and proving your loyalty when it counts. Now, the list also includes giving others advice, doing something spontaneous, texting every day, inviting them to your parties, and staying up to ridiculously late hours just talking about life. And honestly, that last one feels pretty accurate. Anybody can be your friend at noon. A best friend is the one who's still talking to you at 2 a.m. about things that seemed important at midnight and make absolutely no sense by sunrise. What's failed to make the list, though, is those endless amounts of memes that best friends send each other all day long. We got lots more great music, including one from Wilson Phillips on the way.
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0: 93.5 Wave weather for today, mainly sunny with a high of 30. Humidex making it feel like 37. Tonight will be clear with fog patches developing before morning with a low of 15. And for tomorrow, increasing cloudiness with a chance of showers late in the afternoon. Risk of a thunder shower as well. A high of 28. Humidex making it feel like 36. Currently 16 and mostly clear in Grand Falls.
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1: Good morning. The New Brunswick Coalition for Pay Equity is marking its 25th anniversary with renewed calls for fair wages for workers across the province. At its annual meeting in Moncton, the coalition elected Jody Dallaire as its new chair and pledged to continue pushing for pay equity legislation in the private sector. The group says recent progress includes the province's new Pay Transparency Act, which receives royal assent this week, and millions in wage increases for care workers. Outgoing Chair Raphael Vallée-Nadeau says the coalition has never been closer to achieving its goal of equal pay for equal work in New Brunswick. RCMP in the province say quick intervention by a member of the Lamech RCMP detachment saved a youth in mental distress in Chaisson office recently. An RCMP release says on June 2nd at approximately 6:30 p.m., Lamech RCMP responded to a report of a youth in mental distress at a beach in Chaisson office. While members were on their way, the youth had entered the water. A release says Corporal Sylvain Bergeron immediately entered the water and swam to the youth. The youth was suffering from hypothermia by the time she was brought back to the shore and taken to hospital. Members of the Shippigan Fire Department and Ambulance New Brunswick also attended the scene. RCMP have arrested and charged a 53-year-old man in connection with a fatal hit-and-run in Eschinopatage. A 33-year-old woman was struck and killed while walking along Micmac Road in the community around 4 a.m. Saturday morning. The driver, who police believe struck the woman after veering onto the shoulder, left the scene. In an update yesterday, police say they arrested 53-year-old Bradley Somerville of Eschinopatage on Monday. He's since appeared in court in Miramichi and charged with leaving the scene of a collision causing death. Somerville is scheduled to return to court June 22nd. And a Senate committee report says Canada needs a single national point of contact to coordinate wildfire response. The report released yesterday includes 15 recommendations from the Committee on Agriculture and Forestry. Senator Mary Robinson told a news conference that the need for better coordination was a key concern. The report also calls on Ottawa to create a national reforestation policy to plant more trees after wildfires. Federal government launched a new National Center for Disaster Coordination around 6 months ago. In sports, in the majors, the Blue Jays lost 7-4 to the visiting Phillies. Tampa Bay beat Boston 7-5. The Yankees down the Guardians 8-4. The Knicks lead the NBA final 3-1 after a very close 107-106 win over the Spurs. Now you're up to date. I'm Jen Nicholson.
2: 93.5 Wave weather for today, mainly sunny with a high of 30, humidex making it feel like 37. Tonight will be clear with fog patches developing before morning with a low of 15. And for tomorrow, increasing cloudiness with a chance of showers late in the afternoon, risk of a thunder shower as well, a high of 28, humidex making it feel like 36. Currently 16 and mostly clear in Grand Falls.
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0: 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How cool would it be to see them in Grand Falls one of these days? Yes, sir. The biggest sporting event on the planet is set to kick off today as the FIFA World Cup gets underway. For billions of fans around the globe, this is more than just a tournament. It's a month-long celebration that stops conversations, fills sports bars, and turns ordinary people into soccer experts overnight. But how interested are you? Are you planning on tuning into the matches? All of them? Will you tune in only when Canada takes the field, or does the World Cup barely register on your radar? We want you to weigh in on this one on our Vogue Optical web poll that you will find at thewavegrandfalls.com. 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

0: 93.5 The Wave. It is David Raines in with you this morning. And for your Thursday edition of Today in History, we learned that today is National Hot Rod Day. Yes, lots of people around this area specifically have hot rods, and that today is the day to pull them out. Weather's going to be perfect. It's also National German Chocolate Cake Day, and that's one of my favorites. And if you've got any you need a taste test on, definitely give me a call. Lots of things have happened on this day over the years. For instance, back in this date in 1895, the first auto race took place, and that has been going strong ever since. Lots of races take place around the world. Back on this date in 1962, three men, brothers John and Clarence Anglin and Frank Morris, became the only prisoners to escape from the Alcatraz prison in San Francisco Bay. Of course, lots of controversy as to whether or not they actually survived. If you've ever seen the documentary on it, it looked like the Anglin brothers might have ended up in Brazil. I don't know. Check that one out if you have a few minutes. And finally, back in this date in 1982, E.T., the extraterrestrial, finally called home when it was released in theaters on this day. That's what happened on Today in History. You can check back tomorrow. We'll have more for you. We get lots more great music as well, including one from Bryan Adams on the way.
1: It's cone season at McDonald's, which means vanilla cones are $1 each plus tax in the McDonald's app all summer long. Soft, creamy, and crunchy. For just $1 each plus tax exclusively in the McDonald's app. App download and registration required at participating McDonald's in Canada.
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1: Good morning. A new shared response system will launch this month between Ambulance New Brunswick and Telecare 811. The new data-driven initiative will help ensure paramedics and ambulances are available for urgent and life-threatening situations while helping connect others to the most appropriate care for their needs. Health Minister John Dornan says by better integrating Ambulance NB and Telecare 811, patients with non-urgent health concerns can be connected to the services best suited to their needs while helping preserve ambulance resources for emergency situations. Under the new initiative, 911 calls for medical help received by Ambulance NB's dispatch center may be routed to Telecare 811, where registered nurses will further assess a person's needs, provide advice over the phone, and when appropriate, connect the patient to the most suitable health care services. A coalition has formed to try and stop the Sisson Mine, one of the federal government's nation-building projects that's been fast-tracked for development. Two different organizations have come together to form the coalition opposed to the tungsten and molybdenum mine north of Fredericton. According to the Canadian Press, the Stop Sisson Mine Coalition says the mine will pose long-term environmental and public health risks and threaten water quality. In a letter to Premier Susan Holt, the group is urging the province to step in and reject the project. Meanwhile, a feasibility study on the proposed $580 million mine development is expected as soon as this month. Most of the province is now under a full burn ban following some hot, dry weather this week. Only areas of Albert County and the Fundy Coast around St. John are still allowed to burn, and it's still restricted in those areas to the hours of 8 p.m. to 8 a.m. Two new active wildfires popped up Tuesday, one near McAdam, the other just southeast of Sussex. Both are small, under control, and listed as being patrolled. A previous fire north of Hampton is also listed as under control and being patrolled. Wildfire conditions are likely to worsen over the next couple of days. There's only a slight chance of showers between now and the next forecasted rain on Saturday. A recall this week from Lactalis Canada concerning milk sold at Costco. A release from the company this week says the milk is being recalled due to it being overfortified with vitamins A and D. Lactantia Ultra Pure 2% 20-gram protein and lactose-free milk 2-liter being recalled. The batch is identified by its expiry date of June 22, 2026. The company says the product was sold in May and June. The company cautions against selling, serving, distributing, or otherwise using the milk. The online release says if shoppers have concerns or symptoms, they should seek medical attention. The release says anyone who bought the milk can bring it to a Costco warehouse for a full refund. Over to baseball, the Phillies beat the Jays 7-4. The Red Sox lost 7-5 in Tampa Bay. The Yankees won 8-4 in Cleveland. Elsewhere, the Knicks had a nail-biting 107-106 win over the Spurs and lead the NBA final 3-1. Now you're up to date. I'm Jen Nicholson.
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3: 93.5 Wave weather for today, mainly sunny with a high of 30. Humidex making it feel like 37. Tonight will be clear with fog patches developing before morning with a low of 15. And for tomorrow, increasing cloudiness with a chance of showers late in the afternoon. Risk of a thunder shower as well, a high of 28. Humidex making it feel like 36. Currently 16 and mostly clear in Grand Falls.
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That time of the morning is here. Birthdays, anniversaries are on the way. If you've got someone celebrating, you've got about 2 minutes and 12 seconds to give me a call. We'll get those wishes out right after La Bamba, Los Lobos on 93.5 The Wave.

0: 93.5 The Wave. David Raines in with you at 7-Eleven on this Thursday morning. Sunny Thursday morning. Going to be very warm today, so make sure you get lots of fluids. And it's time for birthdays and anniversaries. Got a few of them to talk about today. Melanie Roué is celebrating her birthday today. Happy birthday, Melanie. Hopefully you're going to have a good one. Giselle Podge as well is celebrating her birthday. Big phone call this morning, making sure that we had some wishes out on the air for you, Giselle, to celebrate your birthday. And although she might be getting older, she's certainly not growing any taller. Francine Sear is celebrating her birthday today as well. I'm going to be in trouble, but that's okay because it's a good day to have a birthday today for Francine as well. You guys share your birthday with a few celebrities like Hugh Laurie, aka Dr. House, the guy that I'd want treating me if I was going to go to the hospital, 67 years old today, and Joe Montana, the NFL quarterback, turning 70 years old as well. If you've got someone celebrating a special day, make sure to let us know. You can call 475-8848. You can send me a Facebook Messenger message, or you can go to our website at thewavegrandfalls.com and submit your birthday or anniversary using the form there as well. Don't forget, each birthday that we mention on air or anniversary as well will earn an opportunity to get a delicious cake from Vicky's Edible Arrangements and Cakes that we draw for every Friday. So make sure tomorrow you're tuned in, and if you have anybody celebrating over the weekend, get me those wishes now so that we can get them out on the air, and tomorrow we will draw for that cake. Got lots more great music on the way, including one from the Jay Giles Band coming up.
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0: 93.5 The Wave, David Raines in with you on this Thursday morning. We're looking for you to weigh in on our Mindbuster question today. 23% of singles try and hide this from a date or partner. What do you think it is? Well, Sue says her shopping addiction, and that is a good guess. Many people try to hide that from their partners, that's for sure. I will give you a clue for this hour, though, and tell you that it is not their past that they are trying to hide. So what else do you think it might be? 475-8848 is the number to call. You can give me a shout. We can chat about it, or you can also go to our Facebook page where you can put your best guess. I will have another clue for you next hour, and then of course at the end of the show I will have the answer to our Mindbuster question. Got lots more great music from the 80s, 90s, and more, including one from Aretha Franklin on the way.
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0: 93.5 Wave weather for today, mainly sunny with a high of 30, humidex making it feel like 37. Tonight will be clear with fog patches developing before morning with a low of 15. And for tomorrow, increasing cloudiness with a chance of showers late in the afternoon. Risk of a thunder shower as well, a high of 28, humidex making it feel like 36. Currently 16 and mostly clear in Grand Falls.
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1: Good morning. A coalition has formed to try and stop the Sisson Mine, one of the federal government's nation-building projects that's been fast-tracked for development. Two different organizations have come together to form the coalition opposed to the tungsten and molybdenum mine north of Fredericton. According to the Canadian Press, the Stop Sisson Mine Coalition says the mine will pose long-term environmental and public health risks and threaten water quality. In a letter to Premier Susan Holt, the group is urging the province to step in and reject the project. Meanwhile, a feasibility study on the proposed $580 million mine development is expected as soon as this month. Police in Fredericton say a targeted enforcement operation has led to 10 arrests and multiple seizures. An online release says police conducted a targeted enforcement operation on June 1st in the downtown area of the capital city. The operation resulted in 10 arrests. Police also executed 9 warrants and closed 3 repeat priority offender files as part of ongoing enforcement efforts. Offenses identified during the operation include possession of a controlled substance, outstanding arrest warrants, possession of stolen property, flight from police, and more. Police say anyone with information about criminal activity is encouraged to contact police or Crime Stoppers. Most of the province is now under a full burn ban following some hot, dry weather this week. Only areas of Albert County and the Fundy Coast around St. John are still allowed to burn, and it's still restricted in those areas to the hours of 8 p.m. to 8 a.m. Two new active wildfires popped up Tuesday, one near McAdam, the other just southeast of Sussex. Both are small, under control, and listed as being patrolled. A previous fire north of Hampton is also listed as under control and being patrolled. Wildfire conditions are likely to worsen over the next couple of days. There's only a slight chance of showers between now and the next forecasted rain on Saturday. Town of Grand Falls advising motorists that a portion of Harley Road will be closed to traffic this morning. Closure is due to storm sewer pipe replacement work. A release says a detour will be in place via Burpee Street for the duration of the work. And the Bank of Canada has held its key interest rate steady at 2.25% for the fifth consecutive decision. Governor Tiff McClem says the economy remains soft amid U.S. trade tensions, geopolitical uncertainty, and higher global oil prices. He notes inflation rose to 2.8% in April and is expected to hover near 3% in the coming months before easing toward the 2% target. McClem says the bank will look past short-term energy-driven price increases, but stands ready to prevent inflation from becoming entrenched. The central bank is balancing support for a weaker economy against the risk of rising prices. Over to baseball, the Phillies beat the Jays 7-4. The Red Sox lost 7-5 in Tampa Bay. The Yankees won 8-4 in Cleveland. Elsewhere, the Knicks had a nail-biting 107-106 win over the Spurs and lead the NBA final 3-1. Now you're up to date. I'm Jen Nicholson.
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3: 93.5 Wave weather for today, mainly sunny with a high of 30, humidex making it feel like 37. Tonight will be clear with fog patches developing before morning with a low of 15. And for tomorrow, increasing cloudiness with a chance of showers late in the afternoon, risk of a thunder shower as well, a high of 28, humidex making it feel like 36. Currently 16 and mostly clear in Grand Falls.
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0: Oh, yes, a question that I ask each and every day. What does it take? Honeymoon suite. We got our Vogue Optical web poll today that we're looking for you to weigh in on. It's the biggest sporting event on the planet kicks off today. It's the FIFA World Cup getting underway. For some, it's a month-long celebration of soccer, national pride, and dramatic finishes. 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Are you following every match? 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Or do you only watch when Canada tunes in? Or are you one of those people who definitely aren't interested at all? We want you to weigh in on this one. You can head to our Vogue Optical web poll at thewavegrandfalls.com. Duran Duran with a good one coming up.
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Well, if you're looking to name your dog, you might want to know what the top dog names are. We'll talk about those coming up in just a few minutes. And, well, they do say quite a bit about us as owners, I think. We'll talk about that first. It's Gowan and Moonlight Desires on 93.5 The Wave.

0: 93.5 The Wave, David Raines in with you on this Thursday morning. It is 7:52 in Grand Falls, and if you're bringing home a new dog this year, you might want to know what everybody else is naming theirs. A look at the top dog names of 2026 shows a clear trend. Coco, Bluey, Bear, Rocky, and Princess are the top names, and right away, you can see there's a split in personality types. You've got the cute, stylish names like Coco and Princess. Those dogs feel like they wear sweaters and have their own Instagram accounts, and then there's Bear and Rocky, who sound like dogs that could either be extremely cuddly or accidentally knock over your coffee table just by existing. And of course, Bluey, well, that shows just how much pop culture plays influence in pet names, especially when a character becomes part of everyday family living. Now, what's interesting, though, is dog names often reflect how we want to feel about our pets, not just what they look like. And we're not just naming animals anymore. We're branding personalities. So whether you go cute, tough, or trendy, one thing is clear, your dog's name is a lot more about talking than it used to be. Lots more great music on the way, including one from Eddie Money next.
1: 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This week is from June 13th, 1987. That's when Bon Jovi was wanted, dead or alive. The Breakfast Club was right on track. Genesis was in too deep. And Lisa Lisa loved you from head to toe. You'll hear those songs, all the top 40 hits, and the long-distance dedications from June 13th, 1987, right here on Casey Kasem's American Top 40, the 80s.
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0: at the action. 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
1: 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Not just nuts and bolts, they've got personality too.
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0: 93.5 The Wave. It is David Raines in with you. Thursday morning, 7:58 in Grand Falls. And you know what that means? We have on the line our esteemed Member of Parliament, Guillaume Duchesne Thériault. Good morning.
1: Good morning. How are you today?
0: I'm well. I hear you have been very busy in Ottawa with the close of the session coming up. But you got an important program you want to talk about today to do with seniors. Why don't you give us a little information on that?
1: Yes, so I just wanted to let people know that new Horizon for Seniors program is open for applications. It's once a year. And this is a program for different community-based projects for seniors. For example, in Grand Falls, this year there's a project at the Senior Club for the kitchen there. And there's another project at the art gallery for pottery class with seniors. So those projects can, it's important to have seniors involved in the projects. To promote volunteering, workshop, different kind of activities, but like to break social isolation. So the windows is open now until July 14. So the other years it was a bit later in the summer, the application window, but people were saying that it was not easy to apply in July and August to get all the information. So we opened it up a bit earlier this year. So I invite everyone to look into it if you have a community organization and you have like project for seniors, because it's now you need to apply for it.
0: Excellent. Well, that sounds like it's a very good program, and hopefully there'll be other groups that will take advantage of that as well. And there's another exciting thing happening in the Maritimes, and it's to do with outer space. Tell us a little about that one.
1: Yeah, so we are building our own capacity for launching satellite in the space, because right now in Canada we don't have the capabilities to launch satellite in the space. We depend on the US or the Europe, and it means that like Canadian businesses are never first on the list, and also for our defense sector. So we are going to invest, and in Nova Scotia we have a contract for over 10 years to build and maintain a launch port, like a space launch port. And this space, what is interesting, it will be used for our defense, so it will be dual use, so we'll be able to launch satellite for defense purposes, but also for commercial purposes. For example, we know that the low orbit satellites, it's quite interesting for cell phone connectivity. There's a lot of potential there in the coming years, but if we want to take advantage of this potential to have better connectivity in Canada, we need to have the capacity to launch our own satellites. So this is an opportunity, and also we are quite confident in going to bring foreign investment in Canada, because since we have announced that, there's already countries like many European countries who have manifested an interest to actually use our space launch, because apparently, I'm not an expert on that, but apparently with the Nova Scotia is a great place to launch satellite in the space. So it will be a good site. So I think it's quite interesting. And we've seen some pictures on the social media, people saying we're buying a gravel pit, but it's, of course, we are not paying for a gravel pit. We are paying for the development and the maintenance of a launch space. And it's the construction period that's happening now.
0: Amazing.
1: So at the end, it will need to have like the capacity to launch both defense and commercial satellite in the space.
0: Very cool. Well, hopefully that means that we'll have a better cell phone service in different parts of the province, which I know has been a challenge, but we'll have a little while before we can get to that conversation for sure. You've got one more week in Ottawa, and then you'll be returning to the riding. So hopefully it's going to be a good one. Not too many surprises coming your way, hopefully in the next week, but you'll chat with Andy next week. I'm on vacation, but enjoy your time, and thanks for calling in.
1: Thank you, and enjoy the summer, and we'll speak with someone else next week, but we, in the meantime, enjoy your summer.
0: Thank you so much, you as well. That's, as always, Guillaume Duchesne Thériault, who calls in at this time on Thursdays when he is in Ottawa, just to fill us in on what's happening, so you can check that out. And if you have any questions, of course, Guillaume has a riding office here right on Broadway Boulevard at the same place where Chuck Chasson has his office, so definitely you can check that out as well. We'll check in with the weather and the news, and then we'll get into some Billy Joel coming up.
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3: Good morning. The New Brunswick Coalition for Pay Equity is marking its 25th anniversary with renewed calls for fair wages for workers across the province. At its annual meeting in Moncton, the coalition elected Jody Dallaire as its new chair and pledged to continue pushing for pay equity legislation in the private sector. The group says recent progress includes the province's new Pay Transparency Act, which receives royal assent this week, and millions in wage increases for care workers. workers. Outgoing Chair Raphael Vallée-Nadeau says the coalition has never been closer to achieving its goal of equal pay for equal work in New Brunswick. RCMP in the province say quick intervention by a member of the Lamech RCMP detachment saved a youth in mental distress in Chaisson office recently. An RCMP release says on June 2nd at approximately 6:30 p.m., Lamech RCMP responded to a report of a youth in mental distress at a beach in Chaisson office. While members were on their way, the youth had entered the water. A release says Corporal Sylvain Bergeron immediately entered the water and swam to the youth. The youth was suffering from hypothermia by the time she was brought back to the shore and taken to hospital. Members of the Shippigan Fire Department and Ambulance New Brunswick also attended the scene. RCMP have arrested and charged a 53-year-old man in connection with a fatal hit-and-run in Eschinoapetige. A 33-year-old woman was struck and killed while walking along Micmac Road in the community around 4 a.m. Saturday morning. The driver, who police believe struck the woman after veering onto the shoulder, left the scene. In an update yesterday, police say they arrested 53-year-old Bradley Somerville of Eschinoapetige on Monday. He's since appeared in court in Miramichi and charged with leaving the scene of a collision causing death. Somerville is scheduled to return to court June 22nd. And a Senate committee report says Canada needs a single national point of contact to coordinate wildfire response. The report released yesterday includes 15 recommendations from the Committee on Agriculture and Forestry. Senator Mary Robinson told a news conference that the need for better coordination was a key concern. The report also calls on Ottawa to create a national reforestation policy to plant more trees after wildfires. Federal government launched a new National Center for Disaster Coordination around 6 months ago. In sports, in the majors, the Blue Jays lost 7-4 to the visiting Phillies. Tampa Bay beat Boston 7-5. The Yankees down the Guardians 8-4. The Knicks lead the NBA final 3-1 after a very close 107-106 win over the Spurs. Now you're up to date. I'm Jen Nicholson.
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5: 93.5 wave weather for today. Mainly sunny with a high of 30. Humidex making it feel like 37. Tonight will be clear with fog patches developing before morning with a low of 15. And for tomorrow, increasing cloudiness with a chance of showers late in the afternoon. Risk of a thunder shower as well. A high of 28. Humidex making it feel like 36. Currently 16 and mostly clear in Grand Falls.
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0: 93.5 The Wave. It is David Rings in with you on this Thursday morning. It's 8:10 in Grand Falls, and we're looking for you to weigh in on our Mind Buster question today. 23% of singles try to hide this from a date or partner. What do you think it is? Well, last hour, I told you that it was not their past, and Diane thinks that hiding the fact that they are not a morning person is what 23% of singles try to do. That's a good answer. And Eve says financial problems. I would suspect that it's a little higher than 23% try to maybe hide that from their potential partner or date for the first little while. Anyways, both great answers, and a lot of good answers on our Facebook page as well. If you have an answer you'd like to add, you can give me a call, 475-8848, or you can go to our Facebook page. I will tell you that the clue for this hour is that it's something that they do because some say that it relaxes them. So you can use that information, hopefully, and you can head to our Facebook page or give me a call. Let me know what you think it is that 23% of singles try to hide from their mate. We got lots more great music on the way, including one from Tears for Fears coming up.
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0: 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The World Cup brings together the best players and countries from around the globe, creating moments that can define careers and inspire generations. But not everybody follows international soccer. Some people only tune in when Canada's playing, while others couldn't even tell you what a corner kick is. So we're looking today to find out where you fall in our Vogue Optical web poll. We're asking, how interested are you in the FIFA World Cup? Are you very interested, somewhat interested, or only interested for Canadian games? Or maybe you're like me, not really interested at all. You can now weigh in on this one at thewavegrandfalls.com. Lots more great music from the 80s, 90s, and more, including one from Pat Benatar.
1: 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This week is from June 13th, 1987. That's when Bon Jovi was wanted, dead or alive. The Breakfast Club was right on track. Genesis was in too deep. And Lisa Lisa loved you from head to toe. You'll hear those songs, all the top 40 hits, and the long-distance dedications from June 13th, 1987, right here on Casey Kasem's American Top 40, the 80s.
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9: 93.5 Wave weather for today. Mainly sunny with a high of 30. Humidex making it feel like 37. Tonight will be clear with fog patches developing before morning with a low of 15. And for tomorrow, increasing cloudiness with a chance of showers late in the afternoon. Risk of a thunder shower as well. A high of 28. Humidex making it feel like 36. Currently 16 and mostly clear in Grand Falls.
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1: Good morning. A new shared response system will launch this month between Ambulance New Brunswick and Telecare 811. The new data-driven initiative will help ensure paramedics and ambulances are available for urgent and life-threatening situations while helping connect others to the most appropriate care for their needs. Health Minister John Dornan says by better integrating Ambulance NB and Telecare 811, patients with non-urgent health concerns can be connected to the services best suited to their needs while helping preserve ambulance resources for emergency situations. Under the new initiative, 911 calls for medical help received by Ambulance NB's dispatch center may be routed to Telecare 811, where registered nurses will further assess a person's needs, provide advice over the phone, and when appropriate, connect the patient to the most suitable healthcare services. A coalition has formed to try and stop the Sisson Mine, one of the federal government's nation-building projects that's been fast-tracked for development. Two different organizations have come together to form the coalition opposed to the tungsten and molybdenum mine north of Fredericton. According to the Canadian Press, the Stop Sisson Mine Coalition says the mine will pose long-term environmental and public health risks and threaten water quality. In a letter to Premier Susan Holt, the group is urging the province to step in and reject the project. Meanwhile, a feasibility study on the proposed $580 million mine development is expected as soon as this month. Most of the province is now under a full burn ban following some hot, dry weather this week. Only areas of Albert County and the Fundy Coast around St. John are still allowed to burn, and it's still restricted in those areas to the hours of 8 p.m. to 8 a.m. Two new active wildfires popped up Tuesday, one near McAdam, the other just southeast of Sussex. Both are small, under control, and listed as being patrolled. A previous fire north of Hampton is also listed as under control and being patrolled. Wildfire conditions are likely to worsen over the next couple of days. There's only a slight chance of showers between now and the next forecasted rain on Saturday. A recall this week from Lactalis Canada concerning milk sold at Costco. A release from the company this week says the milk is being recalled due to it being over-fortified with vitamins A and D. Lactantia Ultra Pure 2% 20-gram protein and lactose-free milk 2-liter being recalled. The batch is identified by its expiry date of June 22, 2026. The company says the product was sold in May and June. The company cautions against selling, serving, distributing, or otherwise using the milk. The online release says if shoppers have concerns or symptoms, they should seek medical attention. The release says anyone who bought the milk can bring it to a Costco warehouse for a full refund. Over to baseball, the Phillies beat the Jays 7-4. The Red Sox lost 7-5 in Tampa Bay. The Yankees won 8-4 in Cleveland. Elsewhere, the Knicks had a nail-biting 107-106 win over the Spurs and lead the NBA final 3-1. Now you're up to date. I'm Jen Nicholson.
2: 93.5 wave weather for today, mainly sunny with a high of 30. Humidex making it feel like 37. Tonight will be clear with fog patches developing before morning with a low of 15. And for tomorrow, increasing cloudiness with a chance of showers late in the afternoon. Risk of a thunder shower as well. A high of 28. Humidex making it feel like 36. Currently 16 and mostly clear in Grand Falls.
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0: 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And if you've ever wondered when you're supposed to meet the one, well, a new study has some interesting answers. Researchers found that the average woman meets her future spouse or soulmate at age 25, while the average man, meets his at age 28. Wonder why the difference. So apparently men are running about 3 years behind schedule when it comes to finding true love. Now, the study also looked at how relationships begin, and the most common answer is friends. Friends of friends, in fact. 38% of relationships start through mutual connections. Another 22% say they met their soulmate in social settings like parties, events, or gatherings. What's encouraging, though, is that it doesn't seem to be one perfect formula. Some people meet through friends, while other people meet out socializing. Some people meet by complete accident, quite literally sometimes. Which means if you're still searching for your soulmate, your next introduction might be the one, and it could be the invitation away from the true love. There you go. And lots more great music on the way this morning, including one from Baltimore.
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0: 93.5 The Wave, David Raines in with you this morning. It might be one of the biggest problems any first name has faced, but a new survey found that 62% of people now associate the name Karen with traits like entitlement, being demanding, privilege, and complaining to managers. The nickname has become so ingrained in pop culture that 69% of people say that they wouldn't name their child Karen because of the negative baggage attached to it. Now, the survey also found that 6% of people wouldn't date someone named Karen, while 18% say they feel uneasy about having a mother-in-law with the name. Perhaps most surprising, 14% of people believe the stereotype is actually a fair representation. Of course, the reality is that thousands of people, of perfectly lovely people named Karen, and absolutely have no say in becoming an internet meme. Waking up one day and discovering your first name has become a personality type? Well, that's a branding challenge that nobody saw coming. Lots of great music on the way this morning, including one from the Spoons.
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Mad Vic Animal Lotto happens tonight. If you didn't get your ticket in paid in time by last night's 6 o'clock deadline, that's okay. You can do it again for next week. Just make sure your ticket is paid before Wednesday at 6 o'clock to be eligible for the draw. You can check out all the details on how to do that on the Mad Vic Animal Lotto Facebook page. Here's Hartnell.

Well, we've been discussing our Mindbuster question all morning today. 23% of singles hide this from a partner or try to hide it from a partner. What do you think it is? Well, the clues, once again, it's not their past. And some do it because it relaxes them. Did you guess that it's their smoking habit? That is the answer to your Mindbuster question today. We'll have a brand new question tomorrow when we do it all over again. Until then, I remind you, please be kind to everybody you come across. Because in a world where you can choose to be anything at all, choosing to be kind just makes the world a better place. All of us better people. And yes, we can all use a little more of that. I'll leave you with a good one this morning from the Jeff Ely Band. Here's While My Guitar Gently Weeps on 93.5 The Wave.

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5: Here's a look at your latest Environment Canada forecast. You can expect mainly sunny skies today. Highs up to 30 degrees this afternoon. A Humidex at 37 today. Clear tonight, lows down to 15. For Friday, increasing cloud, chance of showers or thunder showers tomorrow afternoon. Highs near 28 degrees. For Saturday, showers with a high at 19.
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0: 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Wave weather.
1: Here's a look at your latest Environment Canada forecast. You can expect mainly sunny skies today. Highs up to 30 degrees this afternoon. A Humidex at 37 today. Clear tonight, lows down to 15. For Friday, increasing cloud, chance of showers or thunder showers tomorrow afternoon. Highs near 28 degrees. For Saturday, showers with a high at 19.
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3: Wave weather.
4: Your latest Environment Canada forecast calling for sunshine through the afternoon. Highs at 30 degrees. A humidex today at 37. Clear overnight. Lows down to 15. Increasing cloud on Friday. Chance of showers or even thunder showers tomorrow afternoon. A high at 28 degrees. Showers expected on Saturday with a high at 19.
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2: Wave weather.
3: Your latest Environment Canada forecast calling for sunshine through the afternoon. Highs at 30 degrees. A humidex today at 37. Clear overnight. Lows down to 15. Increasing cloud on Friday. Chance of showers or even thunder showers tomorrow afternoon. A high at 28 degrees. Showers expected on Saturday with a high at 19.
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On the Wayne 3 songs, I'll let you know how you can get your birthday and anniversary wishes in for celebrations when they're next announced tomorrow morning with David Raines on The Morning Show. 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

0: 93.5 The Wave with Simon and Garfunkel. It's Andy on this Thursday afternoon, and tomorrow morning, David Raines will once again be announcing celebrations during the morning show around 7:10. So if you have any birthday or anniversary wishes to pass along, there's still time to get them in. The easiest way to get them in for celebrations tomorrow is to submit them on the form on the celebrations page of our website, thewavegrandfalls.com. And then tomorrow morning, David will also do that draw from all the names that got submitted for celebrations this week for that cake from Vicky's Edible Decorations and Cakes. Coming up in about 2 minutes, music from Simple Minds.
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93.5 The Wave coming up in about 8 minutes. I'll let you know about what's going to be happening at the Western Valley Multiplex in Centerville this weekend. That's after Tom Cochran. First, The Boss, part of 80s, 90s, and more on The Wave. Okay.

0: 93.5 The Wave, it's Andy, and coming up this weekend, the Western Valley Multiplex is going to be a busy place, and there's going to be a lot of fun to be had. That's because the Maritime Mower Showdown returns tomorrow and Saturday night. 6 p.m. race will start both nights. If it rains one of the days that it's happening, it'll take place Sunday at 1 p.m. for the rain date. And there's going to be lots going on, and you can get involved as well. If you want to find out more, you can head to our website, thewavegrandfalls.com, and then click on events. 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
3: Wave weather.
4: Your latest Environment Canada forecast calling for sunshine through the afternoon. Highs at 30 degrees. A humidex today at 37. Clear overnight. Lows down to 15. Increasing cloud on Friday. Chance of showers or even thunder showers tomorrow afternoon. A high at 28 degrees. Showers expected on Saturday with a high at 19.
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0: 93.5 The Wave with Chilliwack. It's Andy, and coming up again this afternoon after our 5 p.m. information update, we'll spotlight the decade that song you just heard comes from, the 1980s. And Chilliwack, even though they started in the 70s in music, that song actually became their biggest hit south of the border in 1981. So we'll spotlight the big Canadian acts from the 80s and the big international acts too, and even some of those one-hit wonders, which are still just as popular today. 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

93.5 The Wave, 307.30 in Grand Falls. Coming up at 3 songs, I'll let you know when you'll next be able to catch the Grand Falls Cataracts at home at Veterans Field. That's after Steve Winwood. Alanis also on the way. First, ABBA on the Wave.

0: 93.5 The Wave, 318 with Steve Winwood. It's Andy, 30 in Grand Falls. Perfect weather for a baseball game. And that's happening tonight at Veterans Field. The Grand Falls McCain Cataracts will take to their home field and they'll play against the Woodstock Shire Towners. Game time is 7 o'clock tonight at Veterans Field right next to JCS in Grand Falls. 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Coming up, we'll hear from Boston.
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0: 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The option with the most so far is not at all. 50% of those voted have said that, whereas 25% of those voted have said both only for the Canadian games and very much, and then somewhat currently has 0%. 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Coming up in two, we'll hear from Prince.
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3: Wave weather.
4: Clear tonight, but fog will develop before morning. We'll go down to 15. Increasing clouds tomorrow. Could see showers or thundershower late in the day. Getting up to 28, going to feel like 34. Saturday showers, but much cooler. We'll only see a high of 19. At 3:37, it's 31 in Grand Falls.
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0: 93.5 The Wave with some Motown at 12 minutes before 4 o'clock. It's Andy coming up at 4. Jeff Goodfellow will be along with our information update, including the latest approval rating that's come out concerning Premier Susan Holt and other premiers across the country. Has it dropped or has it gone up? We'll let you know. We'll also let you know how New Brunswick Public Libraries are gearing up for summer. And also, Canadians may soon have a chance of getting on the cover of one of the most iconic magazines in the world. They're going to be starting a Canadian edition. We'll have more on that at 4 o'clock. On the way next, music from Gino Vannelli.
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1: Good afternoon. New Brunswick Premier Susan Holt's approval rating has plunged, according to a new Angus Reid poll. Holt's approval rating dropped 13% in the quarterly poll, the largest drop of any premier across the country. Though Holt does still enjoy 41% support among poll respondents, which is better than most premiers. Survey does show growing political discontent in general across

0: the country, with only Manitoba Premier Wob Kanew holding support above 50 at 61%. Alberta's Daniel Smith dropped to a new all-time low of 39% amid the referendum talk there, while Ontario's Doug Ford fell to a national low of 21%. The office of New Brunswick MP Dominic LeBlanc is clarifying some of his comments about the province's shale gas moratorium. LeBlanc had previously made comments that Ottawa would be an enthusiastic partner of natural gas development in New Brunswick if the moratorium on fracking was cancelled. His office then later issued a clarification to Brunswick News, formally recognizing that such a decision on shale gas was strictly a provincial one. LeBlanc's earlier remarks fueled concern among some environmental advocates and opposition MLAs that pressure from the federal government could push New Brunswick to reconsider its stance on fracking. New Brunswick's Public Prosecution Service says it will not appeal the acquittal of an RCMP officer charged with assaulting a woman from a Nova Scotia First Nation. Corporal Andrew Whiteway was found not guilty on May 1st. He was accused of using excessive force while arresting Christina Gillis during a call for help with her distressed daughter in Woodstock in June of 2024. Corporal Whiteway testified that he had punched Gillis in the face twice and held her down with his knee to gain control of the situation. Gillis' family launched a letter-writing campaign urging an appeal of Whiteway's acquittal, but Post-Media reports the Crown has decided against it. New Brunswick's public libraries are joining the country's largest bilingual summer reading program. The TD Summer Reading Club, offered in more than 2,000 libraries across Canada, is now available through libraries across New Brunswick. The program gives children access to activities including e-books, book reviews, trivia, online reading notebooks, and the chance to vote in the Battle of the Books. Province's families can sign up online or at their local library. However, children who register in person will receive a free notebook and stickers to help track their summer reading. The club is designed for children of all ages, interests, and abilities. The provincial government has released the What We Heard report as it moves to modernize New Brunswick's Clean Air Act. The report summarizes feedback gathered last fall from First Nations, residents, industry, and other stakeholders through online and in-person consultations. Environment Minister Gilles Lepage says the goal was to ensure updated legislation reflects public priorities. Recommendations include improving public access to plain language air quality information, increasing education and outreach, making enforcement more transparent, and updating air quality standards to better protect health. Changes to air quality regulations are expected this year, while amendments to the Clean Air Act are targeted for the fall of 2027. Fishers in several areas of the Gulf of St. Lawrence had until today to remove their gear following a flurry of endangered right whale activity. Over 30 new fishing grids have been added to the closed areas of the Gulf this week. Fishers are now under mandatory orders to remove their gear in areas of western Cape Breton, northeastern PEI, northwestern PEI, and off of New Brunswick's Acadian Peninsula and Bay of Chaleur. Confirmed sightings on Wednesday include a pair of right whale calves just east of Shipigan. An entangled 5-year-old male right whale was spotted in the same area earlier this week. DFO and marine rescue crews had hoped to tag that whale and possibly even remove some of the entangled gear, but there's been no update on the status of those efforts. Canadians may soon have a chance of winding up on the cover of Time magazine. Jen Nicholson has the details.
1: The 103-year-old American magazine brand says it's launching a licensed Canadian edition in partnership with Toronto-based Arts House Media Group. The Canadian Press reports the new venture, called Time Canada, will combine original Canadian reporting with select content from Time's global newsroom. A news release says coverage will span business, politics, culture, technology, climate, and more, while highlighting the people and issues shaping Canada's role in an increasingly interconnected world. Publication will launch with a Canadian office and a team of 6 full-time and 4 part-time staff. Time Canada is set to debut its first cover this fall. For MBS News, I'm Jen Nicholson.
0: In sports, the World Cup gets underway today with the opening ceremonies in Mexico City. That's followed by Mexico against South Africa, and then the late game has Korea taking on Czechia. Canada's first game is against Bosnia-Herzegovina tomorrow. Game 5 of the Stanley Cup Final goes tonight in Carolina, with the Hurricanes and Golden Knights even at 2 games apiece. And in the majors, the Blue Jays have the night off. Now you're up to date. I'm Jeff Goodfellow.
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3: Wave weather.
4: Tonight clear, fog developing before morning. We'll go down to 15. Tomorrow, mainly cloudy, a chance of showers or a thunderstorm late in the afternoon, a high of 25, going to feel like 31, and Saturday, showers with a high of 19. At 4:05, it's 31 in Grand Falls.
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93.5 The Wave, 413-31 in Grand Falls. In the next 10, Lionel Richie and Blue Rodeo. 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

0: 93.5 The Wave, 25 minutes after 4 o'clock with Blue Rodeo. It's Andy, and here's something to keep in mind. The Tobik Narrows Dam roadway on Route 105 is currently reduced to one lane. But coming up this Monday, June the 15th, that dam roadway will be fully closed from 10 a.m. to 2 p.m. And NB Power and the Provincial Department of Transportation and Infrastructure do apologize for any inconvenience, and thank you for your cooperation. Once again, the Tobik Narrows Dam roadway on Route 105 will be fully closed this Monday, June 15th, from 10 a.m. to 2 p.m. You can find the full information on NB Power's Facebook page. Coming up at about 2, we'll hear from the Beach Boys.
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93.5 The Wave, 430-31 in Grand Falls, coming up in about 4 minutes. A song for the Beverly Hills Cop 2 soundtrack that was originally going to be sung by Glenn Frey, and then he turned it down. First, it's Sass Jordan.

0: 93.5 The Wave, 22 minutes before 5 with Bob Seger and his only song to top the Billboard Hot 100. That's Shakedown, which hit number one in the summer of 87. Speaking of that year, it'll be in the spotlight this weekend with one of our two classic episodes of American Top 40 hosted by the late, great Casey Kasem, the king of the countdowns himself. Saturday morning from 8 until noon, we'll go back to that year with Casey counting down the top 40 songs from this week back in 87. Then Sunday morning from 8 until 11, Casey counts down the top 40 songs from this week 10 years earlier in 1977. Coming up, we'll hear from Haywire.
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2: Wave weather.
0: Clear tonight, but clouds moving in before morning. Fog will also develop overnight, down to 15. Mainly cloudy tomorrow, a chance of showers or a thunderstorm late in the afternoon. Getting up to 25, going to feel like 31. And showers on Saturday with a high of 19. At 4:40, it's 31 in Grand Falls.
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0: 93.5 The Wave, 11 minutes before 5 with Great Big C. It's Andy, 31 in Grand Falls, and coming up at 5, Jeff Goodfellow will have our 5 p.m. information update. Then after that, it's the All-80s Feel Good Drive Home, brought to you by Edmundston Honda, which will kick off today with the biggest song and the signature tune for British rock group The Outfield. It was released on their debut album, Play Deep, and ended up becoming their biggest hit in the U.S. and around the world back in 86. It reached the top 10 on the Billboard Hot 100 and just cracked the top 40 here in Canada at number 37. But the song continues to be a popular tune even today. In fact, earlier this year, in March, the music video for this song surpassed the 1 billion view milestone on YouTube.
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1: Good afternoon. A St. John man has died after the vehicle he was in was rear-ended by a transport truck near Edmundston. RCMP said the collision occurred just before 10 p.m. Wednesday night on Route 2 in St. Basile, just northeast of Edmundston. Police say a transport truck failed to stop and collided into the back of a car. Passenger in the car, 28-year-old St. John man, died at the scene. Three other people in the car were taken to hospital with non-life-threatening injuries. Driver of the transport truck was unhurt. Cause of the collision remains under investigation. New Brunswick's health minister announced a new virtual health service today, but says patient medical records will not be transferred to the new service provider. According to Brunswick News, John Dornan says there's no deal in place for the old e-visit virtual care provider to hand them over, didn't offer an explanation as to why. The revelation was made as Dornan announced the new rebranded virtual care NB service that would be launched at the end of the month. Says 27 nurse practitioners have already signed on with the new virtual care provider.

0: Brunswick's Public Prosecution Service says it will not appeal the acquittal of an RCMP officer charged with assaulting a woman from a Nova Scotia First Nation. Corporal Andrew Whiteway was found not guilty on May 1st. He was accused of using excessive force while arresting Christina Gillis during a call for help with her distressed daughter in Woodstock in June of 2024. Corporal Whiteway testified that he had punched Gillis in the face twice and held her down with his knee to gain control of the situation. Gillis' family launched a letter-writing campaign urging an appeal of Whiteway's acquittal, but Post Media reports the Crown has decided against it. The provincial government has released the What We Heard report as it moves to modernize New Brunswick's Clean Air Act. The report summarizes feedback gathered last fall from First Nations, residents, industry, and other stakeholders through online and in-person consultations. Environment Minister Gilles Lepage says the goal was to ensure updated legislation reflects public priorities. Recommendations include improving public access to plain language air quality information, increasing education and outreach, making enforcement more transparent, and updating air quality standards to better protect health. Changes to air quality regulations are expected this year, while amendments to the Clean Air Act are targeted for the fall of 2027. New Brunswick Premier Susan Holt's approval rating has plunged, according to a new Angus Reid poll. Holt's approval rating dropped 13% in the quarterly poll, the largest drop of any premier across the country. Though Holt does still enjoy 41% support among poll respondents, which is better than most premiers. Survey does show growing political discontent in general across the country, with only Manitoba Premier Wab Kanew holding support above 50 at 61%. Alberta's Daniel Smith dropped to a new all-time low of 39% amid the referendum talk there, while Ontario's Doug Ford fell to a national low of 21%. Fishers in several areas of the Gulf of St. Lawrence had until today to remove their gear following a flurry of endangered right whale activity. Over 30 new fishing grids have been added to the closed areas of the Gulf this week. Fishers are now under mandatory orders to remove their gear in areas of western Cape Breton, northeastern PEI, northwestern PEI, and off of New Brunswick's Acadian Peninsula and Bay of Chaleur. Confirmed sightings on Wednesday include a pair of right whale calves just east of Shipigan. An entangled 5-year-old male right whale was spotted in the same area earlier this week. DFO and marine rescue crews had hoped to tag that whale and possibly even remove some of the entangled gear, but there's been no update on the status of those efforts. The opening of the Gordie Howe International Bridge has been delayed. Windsor-Detroit Bridge Authority says Canada and the U.S. are now working to resolve some outstanding issues. Delay comes as tensions continue between the two countries over trade. Prime Minister Mark Carney has said the bridge would open by the end of the week, but now says it might take a little longer. Invitations for the new $6.4 billion bridge had already been sent out for a ribbon-cutting ceremony on Friday. And tensions are quickly escalating between the United States and Iran following a series of fresh attacks. With peace talks falling apart and new attacks from all sides, U.S. President Donald Trump has promised major strikes will be launched against Iran tonight. He's also pledged to soon take control of Targ Island, the Iranian export hub, as well as other Iranian oil and gas infrastructure. Iran's top diplomats says such U.S. action could find them stuck in an endless quagmire in the Middle East. Meanwhile, India is demanding answers after three of its sailors were killed when the U.S. fired on a tanker near the Strait of Hormuz. The U.S. says the Indian crude tanker was defying its blockade against vessels traveling to and from Iranian ports. In sports, the World Cup gets underway today with the opening ceremonies in Mexico City. That's followed by Mexico against South Africa, and then the late game has Korea taking on Czechia. Canada's first game is against Bosnia-Herzegovina tomorrow. Game 5 of the Stanley Cup Final goes tonight in Carolina with the Hurricanes and Golden Knights even at 2 games apiece. And in the majors, the Blue Jays have the night off. Now you're up to date. I'm Jeff Goodfellow.
1: Wave weather.
2: Clear tonight, but increasing clouds and fog developing before morning, down to 15. Mainly cloudy tomorrow. Could see showers or a thunderstorm late in the day. We'll see a high 25, going to feel like 31. Showers on Saturday with a high of 19. At 5:05, it's 31 in Grand Falls.
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93.5 The Wave in the middle of the all-80s feel-good drive home, brought to you by Edmundston Honda. From 82, that was the breakthrough song for Huey Lewis and the News. Coming up at about 4, another hit from 82, a comeback hit for the Steve Miller Band. In fact, the song was so successful, it topped the Billboard Hot 100 for 2 non-consecutive weeks. But first, from 87, it's Rockin' High.

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1: 93.5 The Wave, wrapping up the all-80s feel-good drive home, brought to you by Edmundston Honda, with one of the biggest one-hit wonders of the 80s. They technically did have another hit in the early 90s, but Wild Wild West was the biggest hit for the Escape Club. In fact, it was a number one hit. It topped the Billboard Hot 100 for 1 week in November of 88, making the group the only British artist to have a number one hit in the United States while never charting in the UK. They also charted here in Canada on the singles chart. They reached number two. Coming up in about a minute, we'll hear another group from the UK, Four Lovely Lads from Liverpool.
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0: 93.5 The Wave, 25 before 6 with Brian Adams and Melanie C of the Spice Girls. It's Andy, 31 in Grand Falls, and things aren't gone yet in terms of the Potato Festival. We're 2 weeks away from it beginning. June 25th to 28th, it'll be happening this year. A lot's going to be going on at La Rochelle, including entertainment, the Friday and Saturday night, June 26th and 27th. And if you want to get your tickets for those performances or the weekend pass that covers both shows, you can get them now at Jean Coutu, or you can also get them online at the Potato Festival's website. And we've got a link to that over at thewavegrandfalls.com. 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Coming up in two, a look at wave weather.
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5: Wave weather.
6: Clear tonight, increasing clouds and fog developing before morning, down to 15. Mainly cloudy tomorrow, a chance of showers or a thunderstorm late in the day, getting up to 25, going to feel like 31. And showers on Saturday with a high of 19. At 5:39, it's 31 in Grand Falls.
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0: 93.5 The Wave, 10 minutes before 6 with Def Leppard. It's Andy, and coming up in about 10 minutes at 6 o'clock, we'll have another edition of Classic Albums Top to Bottom. We've been doing that all this week, recognizing the 40th anniversary of some classic albums. And so tonight, it'll be the fifth album from Peter Gabriel that we'll be playing in its entirety in a few minutes. So it's considered his best and most accessible album, and even featured his only solo hit to top the Billboard Hot 100, Sledgehammer. It also received positive reviews from most critics who praised its songwriting, melodies, and fusion of genre. And the album also has a big Canadian connection. It was produced by Canadian musician, singer, and songwriter Daniel Lanois, who's also produced landmark albums over the years from U2 and Bob Dylan, among others. Coming up, we'll hear from Bare Naked Ladies.
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1: We've unlocked the vaults and we're replaying Casey Kasem's American Top 40, the 80s. This week is from June 13th, 1987. That's when Bon Jovi was wanted, dead or alive. The Breakfast Club was right on track. Genesis was in too deep. And Lisa Lisa loved you from head to toe. You'll hear those songs, all the top 40 hits, and the long-distance dedications from June 13th, 1987, right here on Casey Kasem's American Top 40, the 80s.
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1: Your latest Environment Canada forecast calling for clear skies overnight, lows down to 15 degrees. Increasing cloud on Friday, we could see showers or thunder showers tomorrow afternoon, high up to 28. Showers continuing into Saturday with a high at 19 degrees.
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